of the shoe. You're fine, so kind. You tell this world that you mind. That you find little dance and that you wear all my fun. I'm real on earth, but it's sure is fun. Come on, baby. It drives me crazy. In this group, it's just great balls of fire.

0: 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So kind. 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Real mad, somebody show him fun. Come on, baby, run crazy. Run this great, this is great balls of fire.
1: Cerramos los ojos y el pasado vuelve a sonar.